don't question your love, I know it's there. And even if we don't agree, I know you care. Cause baby, you and me, we meant to be. You don't question my love, you know it's there. And even if we don't

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Ask for advice, get money twice. I'm from the dirty, but that Chico nice. Y'all call it a moment, I call it life.

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3: 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We are the most music. I'm

asking permission to exist. We live what we believe. Don't die with your dreams still in you. We are the memories of tomorrow. And together, we